listen, you hear that? Kid is in the jungle. Kid is in the jungle. Kid is in the jungle. Yo, listen, you hear that? Kid is in the jungle. Kid is in the jungle. Kid is in the jungle.

0: Yo, listen,
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0: 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Killers in the jungle. Killers in the jungle.
1: Yo, listen,
0: 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Killers in the jungle. Killers in the jungle. 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

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He got a bad bitch. We living lavish. I got expensive fabrics. I got expensive habits.

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GA planes, Alexander Wayne. 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

0: 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Please just rewind, let me shake it to the max.
1: Caribbean girl, me know for tick, me know for top.
2: Yeah.
1: Man, I watch my body like say them, I watch a match.
2: Yeah. Anything him said, them girl, I do it like it's tax. 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

0: 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Please just rewind. 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
1: Blood, Spice and Buster and History Mac.

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1: Where you at?
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1: Who you with?
0: On the couch with my favorite sinner.
1: Fuck that bitch.
0: I was about to, but you convinced her. Should I decorate her walls or log off to Pinterest? 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
1: She call me Mr. Bombastic, tell me fantastic. Touch me on me back, she says I'm Mr. Rowe. 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

0: 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When I do my love to you. Do I do?
1: Do I do?
0: What you do?
1: What you do?
0: When I do.

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When the crowd say bow, selector. Rewind. When the crowd say bow, selector. Rewind. When the crowd say bow, bow, bow. 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When the crowd say bow, selector. Rewind. When the crowd say bow, selector. 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When the crowd say bow, selector. 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

0: Tell me what you want. Tell me what you want. Just tell me what you want. Tell me what you want. Tell me what you want. Tell me what you want.
1: Radio DJ.

0: Don't stop.
1: Tell me what you want. Tell me what you. Tell me what you want. Tell me what you want. Tell me what you. Tell me what you want.

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For the people, don't let them do you wrong. For the preaching, why's your pimp so strong?

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1: Oh yeah.
0: Friend or foe.
1: What about
0: Detroit City?
1: Detroit City.
0: That's what I believe in.
1: What I

Jasmine Knight, and I just wanted to say a massive shout out and big love to DJ Aladdin. Catch you on the next episode of Legend Radio DJ. Bye!

How does that feel? Tell me, how does that feel? Is sweat dripping down your balls? Well, then you're not a winner yet.